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Guess so, no chat, I mean what's that? Broke wing, Slopa, guess so, what's that?

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An old Skittle bum, full of solar energy and a little bit of scum.

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Still no sign of despair.

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1: Monday morning feels so bad. Everybody seems to nag me. Come here Tuesday, I feel better. Even my old man looks good.

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I'm looking for the blue.

0: that is being evacuated, at least one of the flights, and perhaps two if memory serves me, that has gone down today was headed towards Los Angeles, one towards San Francisco.
1: Don't we also have a report that Disney World in Orlando. 666, il est 13h.

Yeah. 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You doing a little one. What kind of man are you?

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1: The new era. The new chapter. New chamber. 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Oh yeah, I'm supposed to come in by now, right? All right. Hey, yo.

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1: dear friend of the world, since a long time ago before, it is possible for you to listen to Radio 666 on your place, wherever you are, on the internet. To do that, it's very simple. 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Merci beaucoup.